Westridge 924, smoke investigation, West 43rd and Concord. Westridge 924, smoke investigation, West 43rd and Concord.

Copy 94 responding for a smoke investigation, West 43rd and Concord. Color reports seeing white-colored smoke in the area from the northeast corner of 43rd and Concord.

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0: Do you have an address from the caller? 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
1: 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You got a stop for?
2: 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I'm on a 3230, 109, going no specials.
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0: 6 out to you, Florida. Engine 13. Unknown situation smoke investigation. East 43rd Street at Conrad Road. Engine 13. Unknown situation smoke investigation. East 43rd Street at Conrad Road.
1: Copy 617. 14735 West Cherry Hill. Griffin to State Line. 66-year-old female. No contact calling. Now you do have a key holder going. And a red Ford Escape.
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0: 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Engine 13 responding. First party caller reporting heavy white smoke on the northeast corner of 43rd and Conrad. Just spoke with caller. Says I can no longer see the smoke, but can still smell it.
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Small outside fire. 1044 West 8th Street. Engine 11. Small outside fire. 1044 West 8th Street. Between Raspberry Street and Cascade Street.

0: Weather is fine, 1044 West 8th. Small outside fire.
1: 11th, Raspberry to Cascade. The caller is to the house to the east of that address. So there's a illegal burn in the backyard.
0: Clever copies are responding priority 2.
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3: Admiral. What was the training paramedic pre-hired for the ALS EMS?
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0: Glenborough, Wilson County Paramedic, Green Highway for the ALS, Hillsman Chessman, 11890 Comer Road. Glenborough, Wilson County Paramedic, Green Highway, Hillsman Chessman, 11890 Comer. Glenborough, Wilson County Paramedic, Green Highway for the ALS, Hillsman Chessman, 11890 Comer Road. Glenborough, Wilson County Paramedic, Green Highway, Hillsman Chessman, 11890 Comer.
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1: Hey, please.
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0: 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What is its service?
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3711890 Comer, Old States of McLaughlin, 38-year-old male. 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

0: 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Outside fire illegal burning. 709 East 11th Street. Between Reed Street and Wayne Street.
1: 26 and 120 for two calls.
0: 26.
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1: 26. PLS 2 fall. 1131 East 19. 120. PLS 2 stage away. For a laceration, 3626, then run.
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0: 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A 15-year-old male. All unable to get him home.
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2: 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Off of Prescott Campground on the lakeside. West Lake 92392495. 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And floor for the boat. 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
4: Copy. Engine 8 responding. Your cross streets are going to be Reed Street and Wayne Street. Third party caller saying they could see someone burning something in the backyard.
0: Affirmative.
5: 924 responding.
2: West Lake 924, 925, 923. Fuller for the boat. Derby Lakeshore for the boat. And MP14. Person in the water.

0: Oh, Sarah's campground on the lake. So we're going to spawn and operate. FBI. FBI. Westlake 924-925-923. Fuller for the boat. Gravy Lake Shore for the boat. And MP-14. Person in the water. Off of Sarah's campground on the lake. So we're going to spawn and operate. FBI. FBI. 923. Fuller for the boat. Gravy Lake Shore for the boat. And MP-14. Person in the water. Off of Sarah's campground on the lake. So we're going to spawn and operate. FBI. FBI.
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0: In the water. The lakeside off Sarah's campground. Water. The lakeside off Sarah's campground.
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7: 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Cardiac arrest. 516 East 6th Street. Engine 11. Cardiac arrest. 516 East 6th Street. 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
1: Do you want us to meet you at Westlake Station or down at Sarah's campground?
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6: 127.
3: I'm going to pull you from that. 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
2: Copy, and Engine 11 responding to GNL Apartments. Willis and Ashley are cross streets coming to apartment 107. Unknown age male. Here, so possibly OD.
8: 11 copies. EPD in route.
1: Go ahead and come down to 48.
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6: Okay, I go through transporting St. Vincent.
0: I go through St. Vincent.
1: Copy that. 14 on the scene at Sarah's campground.
0: Copy 14 out. Let me know if you guys have visual or if you need maybe a drone out.
1: And a motion. And a motion.
3: 122, they're not answering.
9: Can you get the caller back and see if they can find us? No one here seems to know what's going on.
2: No answer at the door either.
0: Yep.
3: We'll keep trying, but they're not answering. 127 offers.
6: 127.
3: Updated on the notes. The patient's awake and walked out of the building. I'm not sure if the patient's still there. He's still not the supervisor.
6: Can you cancel?
10: 27 at Vincent.
3: Copy. 19 answers.
0: Nice.
9: County negative visual so far. We only have one boat probably off of the Beach 6 area. About half a mile. Other than that, there's no activity on the lake.
6: Wall Street.
3: How far?
0: 27. Coast Guard's also sitting on a boat. You want the Lake City Federal? Lake City Justice?
9: I might as well until we find out what's going on here. Haven't been able to make contact with the original caller.
0: I tried calling him, no answer. I'm going to get Lake City sent in front of you.
6: County 508 responding.
0: Highway FDIA.
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1: Person in the water. Off of Cirrus Campground. On the lake, fast one, operator. Yeah, yeah.
0: One Charlie Crossing.
2: Nine 24, go ahead and meet us at Cirrus.

0: 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Drive about 100 yards off Beach 1. Last seen 10 minutes ago.
1: Did you copy our patient left before we got here?
0: Yep.
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3: Operations from 122.
2: 22.
4: 10 Roger, I just made contact with a park cop. All units, keep going. You're going to see a park cop cruiser somewhere down here. I was told to look for his car. Just past Sarah's, go there. You're not coming to Sarah's campground. You're going to get stuck in here. We'll meet you down there. County, we're going to relocate this to the walkway access just across the street from Sarah's, going to Beach 1.
3: We've made contact with the nursing supervisors. They're on their way.
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0: Lake City drone system, Oak Creek, first in the water, off of Beach 1 on Prescott Lakeside.

0: We're out with Rangers. Multiple persons at the beach saw a male enter the water at beach one at the access road. It's about 100 yards straight out. There's some splash around the water, and people on the beach lost visual.
1: I copy. Lake City's been hit for the drone, no answer yet. They do have 5 on the board.
2: County 566 and drone on the way.
1: 566 and the drone.
3: County C wants it around to 47 to stand by for the Argo needed.
1: C1.

0: 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I don't know if you guys will be able to, but you can get off on the lot and we can unload and bring everything straight through here.
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0: Is anyone there with the original complete?
1: Building County.
0: The Coast Guard is asking if anyone has contact with the original complainant.
1: We're still checking on scene here. Park Rangers have talked to multiple people. Saw the mail. Not sure who the original caller is yet.
2: Medic 42 is out.
0: Top 4. There's a number in the narrative. If you could give them a call for the Coast Guard.

0: for 7 years running ALS 1-2515 Chestnut. 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
0: Sorry, can you give us a better location, please?

0: for the park rangers. When this is stated, if you can see the flashlight shining out from the beach right now, approximately 100 yards straight out from that is where they last saw the male.
1: Copy that. And there was one male or one victim?
0: That's affirmative, just a single victim. Male entered from the beach here, swam out.
1: Copy that. We're going to do a more shoreline search here. And if 519 wants to stay a little bit further out.
2: 27 back out.
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1: Head down to Hammett for a local coming out of there, going to Spring Hill. No specials.

0: Man 497.
1: Go ahead.
0: All right, just so I have this clear, this started over at Sarah's and they drifted over to about here where we're at right now?
1: Witnesses say that he walked in right at the edge of each one here and just went out into the water.
0: Okay, copy that.
2: Command 5-6, it's in draw approaching. Where do you like us out?
1: You want to meet up with MPS outside? They were clearing an area for you guys. They'll be right at the entrance of Sarah's.
2: Copy.
0: 497 to 519.

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2: Four nine seven,
0: go ahead.

0: have an updated description. It's going to be a white male, approximately 30s, last seen wearing a black wetsuit.
1: Probably what?
2: Like, so he's not seen

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1: John.
0: CoStar was wondering if you could pull up next to him and talk to him for a minute.
1: Sure. Mm-hmm.

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0: 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Run the sonar east along the beach.
1: Copy, closer to the apartment buildings.
2: Yeah, it's 219, 215 out with 924.
3: 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Command counter.

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1: Go ahead.
0: Getting a call at the far west, as you were east end of Lakefront Drive. It says they see a body about 150 foot offshore.
1: Copy. East end of Lakefront Drive, approximately 150 offshore. 497, you copy?
2: Yeah, we're heading that way now.

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1: 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Difficulty breathing. 2113 Cascade Street. Engine 6. Difficulty breathing. 2113 Cascade Street. Between West 22nd Street, Brown Avenue, and West 21st Street.
2: 27.
0: 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Willow and Argyle are your cross streets. 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
3: Good.
2: EC 126, ALS priority 1, difficulty breathing, 2113, Cascade Street, apartment 1.
3: Yeah, hey, just this responding.
4: Joanka?
5: Go ahead.
6: Copy. Engine 6 responding. Your cross street's going to be West 22nd and Brown Avenue. Patient will be in apartment 1. 37-year-old female having a panic attack with difficulty breathing.
4: Another call from about the middle point on lakefront saying they see another male swimming about 150 foot offshore. MPD sending cars down there, see if they can get a visual.
3: All right, hold traffic for 497. Hold traffic.

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1: What?
0: Command, 497.
2: Go ahead. DC-126 responding ALS priority 1, difficulty breathing, 2113 Cascade Street, apartment 1. Responding for a 37-year-old female, 2130. 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
1: What?
0: Alright, we're out with a male subject. He's conscious. He's in a black wetsuit. He entered at the apartment building there.

0: And I guess he's swimming to one of the other beaches.
1: We copy 497. So just to confirm, he's 10-4.
0: Yeah, he's not really wanting to get on the boat with us either. Give me a second here.
1: Copy. Do you want Coast Guard to head down that way with you?

0: We actually have one that says there's guys on our boat right now. He said he's swimming to Kelso Beach. I don't know if the park rangers want to talk to him or the Coast Guard, but he's refusing to get on the boat, and he said he's just going to keep swimming to Kelso Beach.
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2: 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I'm just checking on scene.

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0: Anything further on anybody needing this guy, or can we head back?
1: Stand by one. I'm checking with the Rangers now.
0: Copy.
2: 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Outside fire, illegal burning. 257 West 21st Street. Engine 12. Outside fire, illegal burning. 257 West 21st Street. Between Myrtle Street and Sassafras Street.

0: 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That mail is going to give you any info, like name DOB, so all the ranges are going to need from here. We'll get the rest I need from MPD dispatch.
1: Copy. 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
1: Yeah, when we tried to get any info from him or get him on the boat, he said that that's an illegal seizure and just kept swimming.
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3: 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You guys are good to clear. We'll pack everything up then.
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3: 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Difficulty breathing. 2029 East 18th Street. Engine 13. Difficulty breathing. 2029 East 18th Street. Between June Street and Thompson Street.
1: 922.
4: County 508 returning.
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0: 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Dear Sarge, ALS-1 breathing problems at the Domino's, 5158 Peach Street, MP14 at 923. Dear Sarge, ALS-1 breathing problems at Domino's, 5158 Peach.
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0: You are responding to 5158 Peach Street, the Domino's. Patient will be outside, 48-year-old female, having a panic attack with difficulty breathing. 923.

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Residential structure fire, 856 East 34th Street. Engine 13. Engine 12. Engine 8. 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DC 323. Operations on TAC 1. Residential structure fire, 856 East 34th Street, between Perry Street and Wayne Street.

0: Copy, 323 en route. Your cross streets are going to be Perry Street and Wayne Street. First party caller noting a burning smell and a light in their living room. If needed, your closest hydrants are going to be a 6 on the northwest corner of East 34th and Perry and a 6 on the northeast corner of 33rd and Perry.
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0: 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Two-story residential that's been showing. We're investigating.
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0: 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ALS-1 CBA, Richard Arms, 5158, from 507, a 76, 76-year-old female. And 120, I'm not sure if you guys got the alert, but there is a lockbox. You need to just let me know.
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Looks like 925 commercial sprinkler system going off. 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

0: 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I'm looking at a map here, and next to room 4, it says there's a sprinkler alarm. That's the only thing I can see associated with sprinklers.
1: Yeah, we found it. We're trying to shut it down now.

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0: 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Your cross streets are going to be Anacort to the Dead End. 77-year-old female, chest pain with trouble breathing.
1: 10.7 responding.
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2: 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The apartment number 1, 3827, 27-year-old female. With a white language barrier.
0: 26 responding.
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0: 120. 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

0: You're responding. 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You're going to be meeting them at the TA 4050 Depot Road. Report of infant difficulty breathing. 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They have to change to 86 to meet them.
1: Copy. Copy.
0: And I left this out. 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
1: Understood. I'll give them a call here in a minute. 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
0: DC-122, BLS Priority 1 Fall, St. Joseph's Apartments, 517 Maryland Avenue, apartment 338.

You're responding to BLS 14, St. Joseph's, 517 Maryland Ave, apartment 338-72, 72-year-old male. Unknown injuries, it may be able to assist.

That's where I could go to. Kills one, meet the police assault victim. Main Street at Rumsey. That's where I could go to. Kills one, meet the police assault. Main at Rumsey.

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ALS 1, diabetic. 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

0: 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Engine A responding 2045B Bravo Gladstone Corp. Your cross streets are going to be Tacoma Road and Franklin Avenue. Patient will be in Unit 3, 30-year-old female with chest pain and abnormal breathing.
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0: Primary Care Meals, 183 Psychiatric, East Berwyn, 28 South Street. 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

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Between West 6th Street and West 4th Street.

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0: West Ridge, 924 and MP14 for a motor vehicle accident. West 38th and Colonial Avenue. West Ridge, 924 and MP14 for a motor vehicle accident. West 38th and Colonial.
1: 14.
0: Got a couple calls on the 38th and Colonial Avenue. Two cars, airbag deployment. Both callers not involved. MPD's en route as well.

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Swimming quick, 82-year-old female, I believe she might have accidentally doubled up on her blood pressure meds.

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Here's our 923 and 922 for a smell of smoke in the structure. 929 Kruger Avenue. Here's eyes. Tier Sarge, 923 and 922 for a smell of smoke in the structure. 929 Kruger Avenue. 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

923, you're responding. 929 Kruger Avenue, West Grandview and Dorchester Road, your cross streets. 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If needed, closest hydrants are going to be in front of 1025 Kruger.

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0: 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You could use the Water Street entrance there. 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

0: MV-27 EMS response, Bill is 32 for an outpatient, the Westridge Towers, 5040 Westridge Road. MV-27 BLS 32 for an outpatient, 5040 Westridge Road.
1: 27.

0: 27, you're responding to Lethbridge Towers, 5040 West Ridge Road, Wegmans Drive, and Unicorp. Are you cross streets? Blue apartment 603, responding for a 77-year-old female with abnormal blood pressure, asymptomatic.
1: County from 923, you can pick up 922. We're still investigating, nothing found so far.
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2: 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ALS Prairie 1, difficulty breathing, 3290 Stone Quarry Road.
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0: 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Is 460 clear as well? 3490 responding. 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
0: 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Responding for a 74-year-old female. Cross streets are Gorley Road and Willie Road. 716.
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4: Attention all houses, attention all houses. West 20th Street between Cranberry and Bauer closed by NFG. West 20th between Cranberry and Bauer closed by NFG.
5: 14 with the board.
0: 14.

0: EC 202, paramedic intercept priority 1 with Mill Village for difficulty breathing, 3290 Stone Quarry Road.
1: Tower 2. Chest pain, 111 East 11th Street. 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Chest pain, 111 East 11th Street.

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2: 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ALS 31 for chest pain, Friendship Towers, 111 East 11th, apartment 1105. 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
1: 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Gerard, first respond, West County 112. ALS 31, difficulty breathing. 11390, Cross Station Road.
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112 is responding. 11390 Cross Station Road, Ridge Road, and Teller Road, your cross streets. In a lot 20, responding for a 70-year-old male, difficulty breathing, and COPD.

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1: 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Dave Holman, Chevrolet, 1925 State Street. You're responding for a 60-year-old male. Crashed his e-bike into a fire hydrant. Is unresponsive, 743.
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0: 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East 21st between German and Holland has been reopened. 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

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Operations on TAC 1. 069 struck fire single rees, 1803 West 32nd Street. Engine 6. 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DC-321. Operations on TAC 1. 069 struck fire single rees, 1803 West 32nd Street, between Ellsworth Avenue and Hudson Road.

0: 321 Crossroads or Ellsworth Avenue and Hudson Road. Passerby reports smoke coming from the back of the structure. You have a hydrant on the northeast corner of Ellsworth and West 32nd on 6th and the southwest. West 33rd and Ellsworth on 6th.
1: 321 copy. Smoke from the rear of the structure. The hydrant's at 32nd and Ellsworth.
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0: dispatcher. We're going to be out of service on scene. This is behind 1807 West 32nd Street. We're extinguishing a fire in back in a burn pit.
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2: Wofford, first respond, Union City for the squad. 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Wofford, first respond, Union City, BLS 31, ill patient, 8876 Haskell Hill Road.
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2: 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Caller says he can smell and hear an outside ruptured line.
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0: 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Sinkhole episode. 8111 Lake Pleasant Road. 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
2: 68.
1: 180.
3: DC-190 paramedic intercept 31 with close for an unconscious patient. 8111 Lake Pleasant Road.
0: 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Wrangell ALS 32 for a traumatic injury, 10402 Meville Road. 68.
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3: 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Paramedic intercept 31 with full hose for sinkable episode, 8111 Lake Pleasant Road, cross routes are Langdon and Gunnison, responding for a 64-year-old male. 905.
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His right knee.

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0: 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Power 2. Difficulty breathing. 12 East 9th Street. Between State Street, West 9th Street and French Street. 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

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ALS Party 1 for an unconscious patient at Dollar General, 824 State Street. 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

0: Superior Highway, EMS response. Halo is 31, difficulty breathing, the urgent care. Submit 200 Peach Street. Superior Highway. Halo is 31, difficulty breathing. 7200 Peach Street.
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1: 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ELS 31 for a fall outside the AAA, 6660 Peach Street. Area highway, second call, EMS response. ELS 31 for a fall, 6660 Peach Street.
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1: 437, head to AAA, 6660 Peach Street, Hershey Road and Keystone Drive, and cross streets. 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The visible view sig.

Attention all houses. East 18th and Ash closed between Ash and Reed. East 18th and Ash closed between Ash and Reed.

0: 923 and 27 EMS. Felix 1 for a fall detection. 3715 Court Avenue. 923 and 27 EMF. Felix 1 for a fall detection. 3715 Court Avenue.
1: 27.
0: Court. West 38 to West 36. Give me an Apple Watch fall detection. Phase location only. We attempted the subscriber. 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

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Mill Village Waterford for Tractor Fire, 3191 Wheeler Town Road, Operation South Fire, Tap 1.

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Quincyville First Response, Echo 2 EMS Response, ALS 41 Fall 2714 Zachary.

Echo 2 responding. ALS Priority 1 fall. 2714 Zachary Drive, Union Avenue, and Dead End are your cross streets. 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

0: between Dewey and Flats. It's going to be across from the address back in the field. It does look like there's an access road. Should be able to get you partially back to where you need to go. I'll see if Mill Village can get their brush truck over there. Station 12 from Erie County.
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0: What's the numbers on Wheeler County again?
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3: Fully involved, no exposures. Tell the first engine company coming in with the dirt path by a supporting pump here.
4: 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Yeah, we see there's an access road on the north side.
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1: 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Same thing. 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
1: Westerville for a possible gas leak inside 2114 Union Avenue. Westerville for a possible gas leak inside 2114 Union.
2: 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We're just putting water on it. The fuel is burning.
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1: West County 116 and West County 115 for the ALS, EMI.
2: One zero two responding.
1: West County 116 and West County 115 for the ALS, EMS response. ALS 31 for chest pain, Fairview Manor, 900 Manchester Road. 116 with 115 for the ALS, ALS 31 chest pain, 900 Manchester Road.
3: 116.
1: 116, heading to the Fairview Manor, 900 Manchester Road, Field Valley Lane, Downhill Drive, your cross streets. Phone room 69, Delta Hall. Phone for 89-year-old male with chest pain.
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0: Fairview Lakeshore first respond, West County 115 and West County 112 for the ALS EMS response. ALS 31 for a fall. Physical therapy, 6000 West Ridge Road. Fairview Lakeshore first respond, West County 115 and 112 for the ALS. ALS 31 for a fall. 6000 West Ridge Road.
1: 115's out.
0: 115. Physical therapy, 6000 West Ridge, Milfair and Swansville Roads is your cross street. Patient to be outside in the parking lot. 91-year-old male will fall outside, head injury, not alert.
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0: 112.

Fairfield EMS response. Bill is pretty cheap for an ill patient. 1054 Boyer Road, Fairfield. EMS response. Bill is pretty cheap for an ill patient. 1054 Boyer.

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1: Alright. Alright.
0: 209, are you done with that detail?
2: Perry Highway from outside fire.
1: That's right.

0: There's a fire around.
1: Fair Highway for an outside fire. Off the south side of the ramp of the 24 I-90 westbound. Fair Highway for an outside fire. Near the south side of the ramp, 24 I-90 westbound.
0: 42.
1: 67, head to 1074 Boyer Road, Creek Lane, and Rockley Bridge across streets.
2: 42.
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2: Going to 09 operations.
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3: All right.
1: Member L, medic 2, EMS.
2: 2109, disregard. Also on.
3: 42.
1: Member of medic 2, EMS respond. ALS 41. For an thankful upstairs with abnormal breathing. 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
1: 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Currently not conscious. And normal breathing.
3: 41.

0: 420, into the 2490 westbound. Caller is a passerby reporting the south side of the ramp. Something burning. Wasn't able to get much more of a description. And correction, 420, that's going to be the south side of the off ramp at the 24.
1: 387 responding.
0: 387.
2: Okay. 439 responding. I'll follow your location.
0: 439.
2: 437 are out.
0: 437.

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3: We missed the initial dispatch.

Bobby 37, go to the Manor, 419 Waterford Street, Route 6, Engine Cross Street. Go to room 7, bed 2, in the Alpha Hall. 57-year-old male, unconscious, abnormal breathing.

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2: Like I said, they said it was a small outside fire to Vincent. Not a lot of description other than saying it was possibly previously put out. They're no longer on scene.
0: All right, we're going to go down to the floor, but let's come back. We'll find it. We're going to go through.
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1: 439 County.
0: Go ahead.
1: County, check. The off ramp and on ramp. Nothing found. We're returning.
0: Copy, nothing found. All Perry Highway units on the return.
1: Many minutes, no more, please.
0: Medic 2 on scene.
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0: 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ALS 31 for no patient. 457 West 3rd Street. You're responding for a 92-year-old female on the floor. Not responding normally. Walnut to chest end of your cross street, 1258.
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Leo West Party 1 for a full. 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You're responding for an 89-year-old male. Fell in the bathroom. Peach 2 Sassy, your cross street, 1305.

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0: West Virginia 925, 922 fire alarm, Salisbury Apartments 4004 Pacific Avenue. West Ridge 925, 922 fire alarm, Salisbury Apartments 4004 Pacific Avenue.
1: Nine two five
0: Salisbury Apartments 4004 Pacific Avenue, Lakeview to West 38. Coming in as four hallway smoke detector activation. If needed, you have a hydrant across the street from the facility.
1: Engine 922 is responding from 44.
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2: 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We have a three-story multi-family dwelling. We have nothing showing from three sides. We'll be out investigating. 920 will be assuming command.
1: 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Nothing obvious. 920 with command.
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0: Green Hills versus Bond West County 116. EMS response, BLS party 2 for an L patient, 11780 Middle Road. Green Hills versus Bond West County 116, BLS party 2 L patient, 11780 Middle Road.
1: 116 from 26 in Wegmans Drive.
0: Heading to 11780 Middle Road, Town Line Road, and Happy Valley Road, your cross streets. Going to a lot 11, patient will be in a black Buick in the driveway. An 8-year-old female, the pancreatic episode.
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2: 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Outside fire illegal burning. 2114 Poplar Street. 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Outside fire illegal burning. 2114 Poplar Street. Between West 21st Street and West 22nd Street.
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1: Fairfield first response, Echo 2, EMS response, ALS 41 for cardiac arrest, 147 Carver's Beach Road. Fairfield first response, Echo 2, ALS 41 cardiac arrest, 147 Carver's Beach Road. 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

0: 267 10 to 147 Carter's Beach Road, Powell's Beach Road, and Troop Rodeo Cross Streets. 63-year-old male in cardiac arrest. Prayer levels in progress.
1: Do you guys need any support equipment or anything special out there?
2: Stand by, we're trying to figure that out. Hey, you got one first morning.
0: Back for one.
3: And I didn't copy the details. Can you go with them again?
4: Ian, we need to let Joe know that we need something to let this know so we can at least get this main runway open after the apartment.
0: 270, it's going to be a 63-year-old male, active cardiac arrest, Calis Beach and Troop Road, your cross streets, pre-arrivals in progress.
1: Copy that. 53, did you copy? Since you're over there, see if you can.

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1: 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Just reach that far base for manpower to the scene. 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

0: 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Mueller 32 for no patient, 2644 and a half Hazel Street. And County, just talking, we have one shock.
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1: Union City EMS response, Bilo's 31 for a traumatic injury. At the... Union City campus, 107 Concord Street. Union City, Bilo's 31 traumatic injury, 107 Concord.
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1: 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ALS Party 2 for no patient, 2644 and a half Hazel Street in the rear. 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

0: 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Use the upper end by the administration, the auxiliary gym. Responding for a 12-year-old male who hit his head on the wall and got a big goose egg on his head.
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0: 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Patient will be in the parking garage construction area, responding for a 50-year-old male, 1427. 270, go ahead.
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0: Prairie Highway Fire Alarm, Eden Park, 7355 Peachtree. Prairie Highway for a fire alarm, Eden Park, 7355 Peachtree. 27 EMS.
1: 42.
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0: 27 EMS, Villas 2 for a fall, 4450 West 28. 27 EMS, Villas 2 for a fall victim, 4450 West 28.
1: 27.
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If needed, your closest hydrant is going to be in front of Texas Roadhouse at 7475 Peach and across the street at 7165

0: 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No evacuation in progress, we'll be investigating.
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0: 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Responding for a 19-year-old male that got pepper sprayed. 1449.
1: County from 49 Interior. 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

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Small outside fire. West 12th Street at State Street. Engine 8. Small outside fire. West 12th Street at State Street.

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1: 924 responding.
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0: 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Maybe a BLS 32. For a diabetic, the Irma Seligman apartment is 1953 East 36, apartment 120. 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
3: 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You have a 20-inch on the northeast corner of East 5th and Ash, and a 6-inch on the south at Wallace and East 6. Coming from zone 993.
0: I understand, zone 993. Wallace and Ash are the hydrants.
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0: 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We'll be investigating.
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0: Just, that's just a smoking in the building here. They reset the system prior to our arrival. Command is terminated. 321's going back to dispatch.
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C108, you're responding. Yellow 31 for an outpatient, 4156 Marion Street. You're responding for a 79-year-old female. 1515.

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0: Was that was 112 one BLS or one ALS?
1: One BLS. So I'll be back to ALS once again headquarters to pick up my partner.
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EMS 31, ready, medical alarm, 2631 Poplar Street is going to be the first floor left door. Responding for a 71-year-old female, send in push, 1543.

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One for operations for ALS, ALS Prairie 1 unconscious, 231 East 6th.

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147 the Oak Haven Apartments, 231 East 6th Street East and Chestnut Streets are your cross street. 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

0: 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Outside fire unknown situation. West 18th Street at Sassafras Street. Engine 12. Outside fire unknown situation. West 18th Street at Sassafras Street.
1: EC-191, you're responding. Paramedic intercept party 1 with Waterford for an unconscious patient. 231 East 6th Street, the Oak Haven Apartments, apartment 208, responding for an 81-year-old female. Unresponsive, 1602.
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0: 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Difficulty breathing. 1434 East 32nd Street. Engine 13. Difficulty breathing. 1434 East 32nd Street, between Davison Avenue, Regis Drive, and Tuttle Avenue.
1: 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POS Prairie 2 traumatic injury. We come at Prescott, 4114 Schaefer Avenue, room 58. Responding for a 65-year-old female. 1635.
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4: 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Tuttle Avenue. 84-year-old female, conscious, difficulty breathing.

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0: 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ALS 31 for difficulty breathing 1434 East 32. Responding for an 84-year-old female. Davidson Avenue to Tuttle, your cross street, 1638.

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EC-106, BLS 31, meet the police department for an alcohol overdose, 402 Reed Street.

EC106, you're responding. ELS Prady 1, meet the police department for an alcohol overdose, 402 Reed Street. 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

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You're responding for a 71-year-old female with assist. 1651.

2120 responding AMS 1 for choking. Sarah Reed, 227 West 22. Reed Terrace in the dining hall. You're responding for a 44-year-old female choking with difficulty breathing. 1655.

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Engine 8. 023 overdose poison. 402 Reed Street. Between East 4th Street and East 5th Street.

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0: Gerard, first respond, West County 115, EMS response, ALS 31 for difficulty breathing, 541 Sherwood Court. Gerard, first respond, West County 115, ALS 31, difficulty breathing, 541 Sherwood Court.
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0: One 12, 541 Sherwood Court, Shady Brook Circle to the dead end. Responding for an 80-year-old male, difficulty breathing and tightness in his chest.

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0: 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Clear Highway, ALS 31, difficulty breathing, 7200 Peach Street.
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122, you're responding. VLS priority one, correction, VLS priority two for a fall. 2806 Cascade Street. You have a 79-year-old female. Cross streets are going to be West 28th and West 29th. Plus 1 year out. Line 20, you're responding to LS Priority 1 for no patient. 800 East 38, meet EPD on scene. Unknown age, unknown gender. Cross streets are going to be Wayne and Perry.

Sentinel, House's National Fuel has opened West 20th between Cranberry and Bauer, and East 21st between German and Holland is now reopened. Again, West 20th between Cranberry and Bauer is open, and East 21st between German and Holland Street are now open by National Fuel.

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1: County 546 returning. 546 on the return. County 912 grassroots are French Street and Holland Street. That'll be Airways Behavioral Health. 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
2: 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Have a 40-year-old male. 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
3: Echo 2, 2137 Gay Road, Lola Lane and I-90 westbound are at crossroads, 70-year-old male, possible dislocated hip.
0: Crescent, 10-4.
3: McCain, medic 2, EMS. 21.
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0: County 217 in route.
3: You're responding. 2137 Gay Road, Lola Lane and I-90 westbound, 70-year-old male. Possible dislocated hip. 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

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Hell patient. Erie City Mission in the main office, 1017 French Street, 20 downstairs. You have a 6868-year-old male.

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about 5014, 5440 Walters Avenue, Ridge Avenue to Anglin Road and Cross Streets. You're responding for a 22-year-old female that swallowed some psych meds, an active effect in Edinburgh, ESPG's en route.

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3: 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East 5th and East 3rd are your cross streets. 27-year-old male, agonal breathing.
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0: 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You have a 27-year-old male. Your cross streets are going to be East 3rd and East 5th.
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0: 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Difficulty breathing. 515 State Street. Tower 2. Difficulty breathing. 515 State Street.
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5: Tower 2 is responding, 515 State Street for EMS. 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
7: Copy MP27, 5535 Peach Street, Recon Senior Living Center, West 56th Street to West 55th area, cross streets. You're over a 68-year-old female. Lower GI, please.
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2: AC 109, you're responding. LS probably one breathing problems. 2916 French Street. First floor. You have a 24-year-old female. Cross streets are going to be East 29, East 30th.
7: MP27, looks like it's going to be room 2204.
2: 122. BLS party 2 for choking. 560, East 3rd Street. Tower 2, where are you coming?
5: Dispatch, can you repeat?
3: Yeah, you have a few, Lindsay. I got you.
2: Tower 2, just advising the caller's last patient should be meeting you there at the intersection North Park and State.
5: Tower 2, copies.
2: C-121-190 operations.
3: 121.
2: 121 ALS, probably one breathing problems. 515 State Street.
5: Tower 2 is on location in the area, looking for the patient.
3: Tower 2.
5: Dispatch, Tower 2 is located the patient.

0: 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Very high, we take call for the city.
1: DC 121, you're responding to LS Priority 1. Richard Arms, breathing problems, 515 State Street. We'll be in the parking lot. We have a 55-year-old female.
0: Okay, highway take call for the city. EMS response to LS Priority 1 for a fall victim. What's 9th and South for us? Okay, highway take call for the city. EMS response to LS Priority 1 for a fall victim. What's 9th and South for us? 42.
2: 437 are out.
3: 190 is responding.
0: 437, you're going to West 9th and South for us. West 9th and South. Patient's going to be on the corner. Call us skateboard.
1: 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Difficulty breathing, Richford Arms, 515 State Street, in the parking lot. 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
0: West 9th and South. Patient's going to be on the corner. Call us skateboard.
1: 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Difficulty breathing, Richford Arms, 515 State Street, in the parking lot. 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
0: 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Motor vehicle accident.
4: County 407's en route to Hammett. PLS with the medic.
0: 407. Harbor Creek, VLS-1, motor vehicle accident, 33-I-90 westbound. Harbor Creek, VLS-1, motor vehicle accident, 33-I-90 westbound.

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4: You're responding. It's going to be closer to the 32.5. I-90 westbound, one car into a guardrail.

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0: 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We're still almost on location, but I don't know if you want to notify them.
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0: 40.
1: Hang 10 feet block, 409, as the ambulance is on its way back.
0: Copy. I still have 407 at the hospital. They've been there for about 19 minutes.
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2: 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Go ahead. Go ahead, 201.
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0: 409, 5146 Pine Tree Road, Park Road and Thomas Road. You have an 81-year-old female fall victim, no injury in the bathroom. Harbor Creek, first respond, Brookside Transportable, EMS.
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247-4050 Depot Road, PA, Davidson and I-90 westbound, looking for a blue Beacon truck with a 61-year-old male back there.

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0: 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Engine 11. Residential fire alarm, 228 Beverly Drive, between South Shore Drive and West 4th Street.
1: EC-122, I see you responding, BLS Priority 2 for a call. 971 East 28, Apartment 2. 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

0: 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Springfield, first response, West County 115 EMS response. BLS priority 1 for a dogfight. 13246 Old Albion Road. 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